0: bad, bad. Get in lit. Love you, vibe.
1: Yeah.
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0: I don't know how I let this happen. 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I don't know what to do.
2: So it wasn't you.
0: All right.

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2: Let's go make a run.
1: This is Mr. Vegas. This is it, Mr. Vegas. Mr. Vegas. Mr. Vegas.
2: Yeah, man.